till September. Cause music is my best friend. Won't you tell her to water the flowers? I want her to remember. Music is my best friend.

wish another could do this thing for me. His eyes are flooded, God, he can't even see. I've hunted this